0: this is a Tesla, Western Lewis County for protection paging system. This is only test.
1: Have any response?
0: This is a Tesla R4 fire paging system. This is a Lunatus.

0: Putnam County, go ahead.
1: Megan, I need you to send assistance to Lake Thunderhead, Putnam County Lake Thunderhead. I report of a down voter. When Lake Security got there, it's going to be the conservation agent. We cannot find the conservation agent at this time. Her vote is out of control in the lake.

0: Was that on both tanks? $1,600 to $1,600.
1: Go ahead.
0: Was that on both of the tanks?

0: 16 copy.
1: Do you have Passport 58 if you want to bring one of the boats from Macon start that way?
2: Macon 458.

0: Charles Ocean, Nora, Nora Young. Reading one, Charles Ocean, Nora, Nora Young, B-Boy Truck on a red Dodge pickup.
1: Make it my cell phone just died, but I'm en route to... I'm en route to retrieve my vessel, and I'll start that way.
2: 10-4-4-58-792 inquired if you want him to grab a boat and head that way.
1: On boat and make sure it has a head unit for the side scan.
0: Go. Just around the corner for 100.
3: Girl, but she is okay and headed towards the north beach if you had retrieved her, by the way.
2: Towards the north beach, is that correct?
3: Airport, they're bringing her to the north beach. There's going to be a boat dock right across from the maintenance barn. If 521 is going to be located there, if your trooper could head there, and then we'll try to figure out something with the boat. They are, other boaters shutting that cove down so nobody else gets hurt or anything. Macon, at this time, I don't believe so, but I really don't know how we're going to get the other boat stopped. I know the agent, they found the agent, and they said she is secure. Just make that call when they get on scene, whether to keep your boat coming or what to do.
2: Should be clear.
4: I'm 23 at the North Beach. I believe they located the overboard driver. I believe it was the agent, but everything's okay.

0: Go ahead. Go ahead if you can copy.
1: Putnam County, Putnam County, Megan.
0: Putnam County, this is Megan.
1: Megan, I just made contact with my sheriff. Can you go ahead and keep your boat coming out of Hannibal until we figure out what's going on completely?
0: Going to be evaluated by EMS. We'll advise if there are any injuries.

0: 10-4. I'll let you know further what the conservation agent is as soon as I find something out.
1: 10-4, Putnam County. Should we be clear?
2: One, 161, go ahead.
3: That's the service of my district. This active property now in Japan.
2: Okay, the ambulance has been waiting for you. We've already got it called by 8010 to see how long it would be until you get there.
3: 10-4. I guess I'll go to the active property now.
2: 10-4.
1: 24, go there.
2: 24, go ahead.
1: One 165, should we be clear?

0: 24, go ahead.
1: Last, Russell, 2S's, 2L's, first Charles, Bill Joel, E. Edward, male date of birth, 3/26/87, 3/26/87.

0: Tina, go ahead.
1: You can shout me on scene.
0: Proceed.
2: 16 to side by side. Come on up here by command. On up by the

0: 10-4 Putnam County is the conservation agent alert and talking.
1: Megan, at this time, that's the only information that we have. Conservation agent's eyes are pinpoint, complaining of back pain. We do believe that she is alert and talking at this time. However, we are unsure of that information. We have medical on scene as well.
0: Ten 4 Putnam County.

0: I spoke to the conservation lieutenant. He spoke to the agent that was involved. He said that very minor injuries. She'll be checked out at the scene. The only issue we have at this point is a unattended circling boat on the water. They've blocked off the cove involved, and we're trying to get something worked out on getting the boat stopped, but our water guys can disregard.
1: Still more. Making 450, okay.
2: Megan, who's going to work the crash?
0: Are, but there wasn't a collision. She was just thrown off the moving boat.
2: I'll give you a call.
1: Sure, be clear. Four, four, nine.

0: Dispatch, we're good on 12.
1: Go ahead. Did you make contact with anybody on that medical thing?

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1: 10-4.
0: And Martin.
2: Sullivan and Martin.
0: Recon 36, one thing.
3: Megan 150.

0: Putnam County, this is Macon State. Go ahead.
1: Information only. Reply 21 just advises us that the agent is on shore and the boat has been stopped at 1926.
0: What, 15? Be quick.

0: player, Lincoln Adam, Ida, Robert, first Jeremy, Common, Mitchell, J. John. Mail date of birth 9/23/75, 09/23/75.
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0: for Taylor is valid. She has two warnings for display registration from 2024 and headlight, taillight, side light also from 2024.
1: Tower.

0: man, go ahead.
1: 9 lifted base at 32 past the hour with 3 poles on board, 160 minutes of fuel. You're out to Blessing, show up there in 17 minutes with an RA of 2, HV of 1500 MSL, part 135.
0: Here, VEC 59, have you got lifting RA 114-0608, 3 souls, 160 on that fuel, 17 to fly, RA 2 HP of 1500 and a part 135. I do have additional one ready. Kilo individual, autoimmune disease, possible tick-borne illness. They're being transported for no improvements. They're on Airvo currently at 50 liters at 30%. They did advise that they were going to try and swap them over to some other air, whether it's BiPAP or nasal cannula, and that'll be in ICU room 2505. That'll be card number 064-075. Again, that's 064-075. You guys are positive on that SkyTrack. Fly safe.

0: We don't have any HPD officers in the area. It's a white male on a blue motorcycle wearing a plaid shirt.
1: Sometimes when you come, both my deputies are 168 and 48.
0: Where's you?
2: 48, be married.
1: 480.
2: I'm Kenny from the scene just now. I'm going to work towards that area. I doubt I'll be able to intercept, though.
1: Yes.

0: a Kendra Poppy reported there is a male that walked towards Casey's. He's now sitting down on the north side. He was carrying a large knife. She stated that he slid the knife under a wall there. He's not being aggressive or brandishing the weapon towards anyone. He's a white male, around 6 foot, bald, heavy set, and possibly wearing a blue shirt.
1: Tim Fuller, I'm here with him now. He's a local resident. You can show me priority 3.
2: An agent refused treatment, and they have the boat stopped and towing it in now.
3: Civil. 458, okay.

0: Elkhorn.
1: Concord.
2: Driver riding a motorcycle. Believe he went northbound out of town. Believe it guys, Berry County and state. Just information.
3: Copy. Thanks. Is that the last traffic complaint?
2: Affirmative.
3: Copy.

0: because apparently Talia Miller cut herself and Jeffrey Venice with some glass.
1: David, do you know where on a red Honda sedan?
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3: Ed AIM cancel. Looks like our VAC 5 became available, so we're going to roll it to him.
4: I'll be 10-8. Everything's J1. It's a local homeless resident. He found the knife the other day when he was walking and brought it to our PD. We told him he could keep it

0: 3 and 16, 3 and 16, respond to 1610 South 24th, 1610 South 24 for a approximately 36-year-old female, conscious and breathing, is suicidal. She is currently locked inside of the house. QPD is en route. She tried to cut herself with glass. There's also a male on scene that she cut with the glass. He just has a cut to a finger. Unknown how bad her wound is at this time. 3 of them, 16-10-41, 16-10 South 24.
1: 3-1-6, covered.
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0: stand by. No, your RA is attached to this card number. It's because the old card number that was originally given is what 5-9 is currently flying on, so I need you to be on a separate one just for clerical reasons. Your RA is good, though. Your RA is acceptable. It is, again, the one attached to this card.
1: Copy that. Thank you.

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1: I'll be clear. The sign is out of the way of traffic. We'll just wait on MoDOT to come pick it up. There is one more standing up, though, so it should still stop traffic.
0: Proceed.
1: Do we have a good number or no?
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0: 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That's one strong piece.
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0: 132, is the scene secure for the ambulance?
1: Yeah, scene secure.
0: 10-4.
2: Go ahead, Gabriel, 1-2.
0: You are clear to approach, scene secure.
1: 4-7. More high control that for Jeffrey, trying to have a Frank Robert Abigail. There's the only 10th, he's a junior. Male date of birth 10-6-85, 10-6-85.

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2: I'm out at PD. I can issue on that traffic complaint north of town. I checked the area and didn't locate anything.
1: Perfect.

0: Yeah, I talked to a citizen there. They're going to move them vehicles forward, and that way they ain't sticking out. So that problem's been resolved. I'll be 10-8.
1: 10-4.

0: 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Conservation 259, 1956, should we be clear?
1: Conservation 255, Macon 1042.
0: Conservation 255, 1957, should we be clear?

8801, Hancock County, 8801, have a 1033 run. 1033 run, 1446 North County Road 800, 1446 North County Road 800, for a 62-year-old male, not conscious, not alert, is breathing, does have a history of AFib. 1446 North County Road 800, Hamilton, 62-year-old male, not alert, does have a history of AFib. Can you access 9 Noble IC 782?

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0: Five.
1: 61 northbound at Ross. 61 northbound at Ross. Henry George Adam 094. Henry George Adam 094. It's going to be a white, it's going to be a white sedan.
0: Copy, 61 northbound at Ross. What state is that plate?
1: Iowa.
0: Proceed.

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1: US 24, right at the Randolph Monroe line. I checked on them. They got help on the way. Nothing needed from us today.
0: 165, should we click?
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0: Pursue. Ten four. 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Ten four.
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1: There's an ex parte violation from a couple days ago. He showed me a route to speak with Jesse Hager.

0: 10-4, was this incident on the 22nd around 9 o'clock?
1: I believe so. She called in about donuts or something in the yard.
0: 10-4, I'll attach it to that incident.

0: first of Adeline, Adam, David, David, Ida, Lincoln, Young, Nora, Melchior, and Mary, female date of birth, 11-20-08, 11-20-08.
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0: Gracias.
1: 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Possible plate, 07 Robert 5 Edward. 07 Robert 5 Edward, he's not sure on that plate though.
2: Yep.

0: attach me to it. I'm at B, B, and C. I'll come out at UA and see if I can locate it.
1: Gentle.

assessment. Our advisor is a female that was walking the area. 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Seems confused, yelling at caller about kidnapping kids. The caller does have camera footage. Last seen heading eastbound on Chestnut on foot.

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3: It's going to be a reckless driver, possibly intoxicated driver. It's going to be a black Ford Edge eastbound on State Highway 16 from State Highway 6.
2: And 4, make your own case.
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1: 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I turned around.
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0: 4-8-4.
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0: 4-8-4, I'm attempting to stop that vehicle now. We're eastbound Highway 16, not stopping.
3: Devil.
0: 4-8-4, we stopped just east of the fairgrounds, approximately a mile. Missouri Charles, Zebra 7, Robert 5, Edward Charles, Zebra 7, Robert 5, Edward, I got further movements.
3: Devil.
4: MLS 3. 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
3: 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Thank you.
4: 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All right. Does the LCD report?
1: 10-4.
3: The 2005 Chevrolet out of Missouri, the VIN is 2, G George 1, W William H. Henry, 5-2, K King XX Ray, 592-7979-8. It's a 2005 Chevrolet Impala, Missouri titled.

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1: Cracker.
0: Sure, be clear.
1: Good. 28J2 out of Missouri. It's going to be a white female, last name of Mathis, Mary, Adam, Tom, Henry, Edward, Sam. Repeating M-A-T-H-E-S. First name is Callie, Charles, Adam, Lincoln, Lincoln, Ida, Edward. Mid initials A, Adam. Date of birth is 02/01/2009. 02/01/2009, Missouri.
2: Received.
0: Seven more three, to be clear.

0: Carl 6, the caller advised that an employee got with the mechanic and he is fine. They requested to cancel EMS.
1: That's clear. No response, no ticket either. Thank you.
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1: Wakanda State Park, Site 107. Wakanda State Park, Site 107. We have a caller on 911 reporting a domestic disturbance. There's a male and a female. Both have asked the caller to call police. We're trying to get further.
0: Receive.
2: 8884, show me in or out.
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3: They need to stop and sleep.
1: Sort of law enforcement officer on scene. I'm not sure. It sounds like a park ranger, possibly.
0: Yeah.

0: over your en route to St. Louis University Hospital. ETE is 1 hour, have 4 souls on board, 135 minutes of fuel, RA of 2, and an HFE of 1200.
1: Well, this is 34 on board 135, fuel 60 on route. RA of 2, HUV 1200, board 135. You are paused with SkyTrack. Have a safe flight.
2: Idiot, go ahead.
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2: Where's he?

0: disturbance at the Wakanda State Park. Do you guys have a park ranger on scene?
1: And where was location?
0: Campsite 107107. Caller advised that there was some sort of law enforcement on scene. My deputies are still en route. If you could check his status and see if my deputies still need to continue or downgrade.
1: 10-4, should be great.

0: on a yellow and gray lawnmower at this time?
1: I'm clear. Leaving the residence, yellow and gray lawnmower.
0: That is correct. We're still on the phone with RP. Gathering further?
1: I'm clear. About 6 minutes out.
0: No, I'm copy.

0: you work towards Wakanda State Park, Lewis County had reported a domestic at campsite 107. So I have your Ranger 17, go ahead.
1: Dispute at campsite 106, Wakanda State Park.
0: Tap 4, Lewis County had a deputy en route. Do you need them to continue?
2: Be advised that Airback 108 is bound to St. Louis Children's with a similar ETA. They're about an hour out coming from the southeast. How copy?
3: Copy, thank you.
4: Second, take, go ahead.
0: Lewis County is Ranger 17 on scene at the domestic site 106. You'd like for the deputy to continue?
4: Ten four. Do they need to expedite?
0: Negative.
4: 10-4.
0: Lewis County, Trevigo.

0: Ranger 17 is on scene. Updated location is going to be campsite 106. 106. He advised that he is J1, but can continue response. You can downgrade.
1: An East 1800 caller hit a deer, has a gash to the leg. We'll be sending an ambulance as well. They are in traffic. Deer is deceased.
0: Yeah, I copied your traffic. Unit, after that, I believe I walked on you. Can you deny?
2: Four and eight, copy direct.

0: is when you come in the park?
1: I believe it will be the left fork.
0: Yeah.
2: 88A, I believe that that's correct. It'll be all the way in the back near the new campsites.
3: Freedom 18, 1033 around Highway 61, East 1800.
4: 18 copies.

0: NECOM's a map location. I believe it's going to be right after the State Park main office building, all the way in the back, near the rock quarry.
1: Yeah.
2: Little fountain. They were cowboys.
3: Kind of far.
4: Center Street near North 4th Street. She's possibly going westbound

0: started an argument. West Gardner Street and North 4th Street looks like it's going to be State Highway 6, just past North 3rd Street, in front of the address of 305 West Gardner Street.
1: I'm clear. Show me and route to that location.
0: Yeah, we'll copy you and route to North 4th Street, West Gardner Street.
2: Northeast Rescue, 1050 with injuries, Highway 61, and East 1800th Place, in Minden, 2046.
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first name is Michael, M-I-C-H-A-E-L, middle initial A is in Adam. Date of birth is 9/27 of 85, 9/27/85, white male, Missouri.

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1: Should be clear. Right here, 458. Apex boat, 22 feet in length, 27 expiration. Subject Ballard class, F Frank through 2032, negative 29.
2: 10-4.
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1: Are you guys still on the phone with ERP by chance?
2: Six 04, Adam Henry, 4396. Last name is Harris. Henry Adam Robert to Robert Ida Sam. First name Zachary. Zebra Adam Charles. Henry Adam Robert Young. Date of birth is going to be 2/14/96.
1: White male. No, I'll be sorry,
3: but you stand by. Alice
1: Warren. Okay. If I'm behind the right person, I don't know if this is some kid that's running from me right now or if it's the actual work. Oh, he's waving me. Never mind.

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2: Corrective lenses valid. 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
3: Didn't catch the last of that 911.
2: 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We do have a like name that has a posted warrant.
3: Where?

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1: Clear.
2: That 11502, the like name warrant is out of Kansas City.
1: Right there, what is it for?

0: 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I'll copy.
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2: Name, Abadusky, phonetic spelling, Adam, Boy, Boy, Adam, David, Union, Sam, King, Young. First name, Lindsay, Lincoln, Young, Nora, Zebra, Ida, Edward. Date of birth, 3-30-92. 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
2: 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They are about 25 minutes out, 2-5 minutes out, copy.

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1: 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Not one copy 502-2058. 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
2: Back 5-9, that's good copy. Have you lived in RA number 1140768 to McDonough District Hospital, Macomb, Illinois? 3 on board, 160 fuel, 18 route, RA 2, HIV 1500, part 135. 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
3: Yes, ma'am, go ahead with that.
2: 9, you're responding to a 6'2 kilo individual vomiting, LVAD patient, GI bleed, patient's negative. Vent on patient is on 2 drips with blood hanging in ER room 5. Card number 064119. Again, 064119. I'll copy.
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Caller advisor, boyfriend is intoxicated. He's being belligerent. Currently in the alley. His name is Chase Haynes. We're still trying to get further.

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1: 10-4-1-27 for the driver, last to Jansen, John Adam Nora, Sam, Sam, Edward Nora, first to Janet, common spelling, middle S, Sam, female, date of birth 2-24-62.
2: 10-4, go ahead.
1: Second 27, last of Jansen, same spelling, first to Gary, common spelling, middle V, David, male, date of birth.
3: 2 charges wish to be filed. No physical signs of altercation. I've placed him on a 12-hour rule. 10-8.
0: Now on copies.
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0: 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It was 4th and Locust.
1: 10-4. 10-4.
2: Here now. He's up now. She's in her vehicle separated. We're going to have charges.
3: Where's he?

0: party that made it back to the house in it.
1: 911 copy 502 10-8. Both parties are back at their house, 2107. So we make that one clear.

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2: 44.
1: Can you add Donald Campbell, white male, born in 54?
0: 58.
1: 58, I'm sorry. The subject fled and stole his car, fled from the area. We have a 2011 Patriot with his name, Silver. We can get a J1 on it.
2: Where is he?
3: We have direction of travel.
1: River. We'll have DV3 and Tamper.
3: Copy.

0: Highway 61, just out, correction, just north of Highway A. Adam, with a silver and colored Nissan Frontier, 2 William Frank, Union 43. 2 William Frank, Union 43.
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0: Egon 44, I have J1 that's in on the pulling vehicle.
1: 44, go ahead.
0: 1 John 4, Nora Frank 1, George Boy, X-ray Boy, 277035.
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0: 1 John 4, Nora Frank 1, George Boy, X-ray Boy David, 277035.
1: Okay.
0: Just advise other units have contacted D is 55.

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0: Yeah.
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1: 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I'll have my cell phone.
0: Tim Ward, to be clear.
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1: 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He's stopped behind another car.
2: Six, 10, 7.
1: He's at Broadway. From Maple. He's going down towards Warm Bear.
2: Terminate. 41, 7 units. Terminate, do not chase him.
1: He turns westbound on Warm Bear.

0: possibly X-ray John 8, King 2 Mary. 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
1: Got it.
2: '23 at Dana at Orchard and Morton Berry. I'll keep my eye out.
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0: Copy. ACOM, if we haven't already notified Marion Rawls, please.
1: We've already notified Rawls are in the area.
0: Disregard. I think he continued on more bit. I copy 44. ACOM, I copy your traffic as well. Thank you.
2: Father threw a lit cigarette at caller. They are separated. Father is inside and the caller is outside.

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All right, Copy. I'll take 61 to Warm Air.

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Response 1033-180 South Harper Street. 22-year-old male, unresponsive, barely breathing, faint pulse. Stated, dad getting some bus to get him, sometimes still unsure what it was.

0: Good.
1: He does say they have felony resist, domestic, and tampering charges.
0: Received. Well, you know, let him know I came eastbound from 61 Warren Barrett's location. I wasn't able to locate that vehicle or anything with the same description.

0: Go ahead.
1: Just confirming it's a silver Jeep, correct?
0: Affirmative, 2011 Jeep, square body style, silver in color.
1: That's it.

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1: Birdie 3.
0: At birdie 3.
2: Go ahead.
3: 150 NECOM advised. Hannibal Police Department is searching for a silver Jeep Patriot registration XXRJ John 8 KKing 2 and Mary. Subject Chase Haynes stole that vehicle from an address on Chestnut Street. It was last seen in the Warren Barrett and Lindell area, possibly Route O Ocean.
2: Ten four.

0: Hey, you want it?
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0: Okay.

0: University does have a silver Jeep pass me highway oval. 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
1: Mercy.
2: Which way is he headed?
0: Towards 61.
2: Copy, coming from Warren Barrett.

0: Yes, that's him.
1: Go ahead.
0: Also not sure if I advise if I located the animal that is BRTR moving from the roadway.
1: 10-4.

0: 10:33, run 3 and 11:80, 31, engine 6, respond to 2434 Chestnut, 2434 Chestnut, for a 40-year-old male, not conscious, breathing, having a seizure, a prolonged seizure. 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

0: Gracias, huevo.
1: Pass Stanford, considering northbound.
2: Deputies in pursuit of that vehicle. It's on New London Gravel Road, northbound from near Camp Creek Lane.
0: Okay.

0: Continuing fast 4-8, still northbound.
1: Still on the ground.
0: Speed 35.
2: God damn, Dan, tell HPD to set up on the right side of the road if you're facing northbound. Right side of the road facing northbound. I got left side.
3: Resume.
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0: 31 and gravel. 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
0: Two five seven, make it.

0: Dispatch from 11, are we sure the address is 2434 Chestnut? All the lights are off and the door is locked.
1: That's the address we were given. It was the third-party caller. She wasn't on scene. She was on the phone with him.

0: Ciao.
1: Question. I would say regret that goes from New London to Hannibal season.
2: Clear. I'm already southbound, but I'm going to turn around and go to this overpass and just sit there and wait because I'm not sure where they're going to go out at.
1: Come 61 or once it hits San Fran, it's like exact surface.
2: Cut not really bad, 17.
1: So the only options are to go back to 61 from that road or to get to Hannibal City limits and get back on 79, but that's more far-fetched.
2: Okay.
3: I'm Kenny here. I'm going to start with Hannibal for that pursuit. I will call you in a little bit with the updates from here.
4: 10-4, 4:30.

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1: Decom, this is Megan.
0: Just for your trooper's information, reference that stolen vehicle out of Hannibal. They're still in pursuit northbound 61 from Market. They did get a good stick. Both driver's side tires are down. HB is currently still in pursuit. 61 northbound Market.

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1: No, I'm secure.
2: Devil.

0: Yeah, here we go.
1: Copy, one in custody. Go ahead.
2: I'll be 10-8. Spoke with David. Everything's okay.
1: You want in Bellevue?
0: 10-4, Decon. Should be clear.
1: Decon, clear.

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0: 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It's just requiring a callback.
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1: Last of Richardson, Robert, Ida, Charles, Henry, Adam, Robert, David, Sam, Ocean, Nora. First of Nicole, Nora, Ida, Charles, Ocean, Lincoln, Edward. Middle initial, D as in David. Date of birth, 1988-1002. 1988-1002.
2: 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Working out with 16,
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2: Negative, talking about my motors with this. It's a gray BMW.
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2: The subject came out with advice. 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I just want a PTA. 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
1: Receive. 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One person is in the truck. 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
0: Just be advised, got one vehicle on its wheels. Did roll over, everybody's out of the vehicle.
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0: Minor injuries, and if you guys, when you guys get here, if you want to pull all the way past all our trucks, there's room in front of us here.
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1: Where's he?
2: You got him, Sam.
1: Sam.
2: East Sherman Clear.
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0: King, Young, Lincoln, Edward, Robert, Mitchell, J. John, date of birth, 2010-05-20.
1: Okay.
2: 4:30, Megan, 10-8.
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0: Received. You're probably going to be the closest. There's going to be a highway sign in the median turnaround at State Highway B Boy across the 61 north of Canton. It's going to be partially blocking that median turnaround. Here's somebody that struck it. Received.
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thought it was just Tylenol. Since then, he's been having spells of what they're calling unresponsive. He's talking to you, and then all of a sudden, he just kind of closes his eyes, has some minutes of passing, non-breathing, and 15 to 30 seconds at a time. For EMS, he was doing the same thing, kind of freaking out a little bit. Hospital, but all family is going to meet us there. Again, we'll be there about 6 minutes. If you have any questions or orders.

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1: Show me 1016, northbound US 61. We're just north of Highway 16, about a mile. I'll be out with Missouri, Tom, Adam 3, Sam, Ocean, Adam. Tom, Adam 3, Sam, Ocean, Adam, Missouri.

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2: Those plates are suspended.
4: Twenty-eight J2 out of Missouri. It's going to be a white female, last name of Locke, Lincoln Ocean, Charles King Edward, repeating L-O-C-K-E, first name is Brittany, Boy Robert Ida, Tom, Adam, Nora Young, repeating B-R-I-T-T-A-N-Y, middle initials M. Mary, date of birth 12-10 of 1993. 12-10-1993, Missouri white female. I believe the registered owner on this vehicle is going to be the passenger.
5: Harold out of Canton on a Honda passenger vehicle expiring 27.
4: 10-4, his wife would be the passenger.
0: Two 257 Megan, 10-8, I'll call in here with a arrest report.
6: 257, should we be clear?

0: everyone.
1: 1600, go ahead.
0: We're not able to reach 2713 on the radio. We're just needing a priority status from them.
1: Yeah, copy that. I'll call down to have them and give them a question.
0: Proceed.
2: 2713 as priority 3 will be clearing scene.
0: Proceed.
3: B10-8 from the PD, be given a courtesy ride to the Hotel Canton.

0: and Eastside Drive off 19. We had a 911 caller reporting that there's a vehicle driving up and down Eastside Drive erratically, might be intoxicated. Said it's definitely a pickup truck, but they can't get any further description on it. Again, it's just back and forth on Eastside Drive.
1: Thank God, copy doing that.
0: Appreciate it.

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0: Received out, notify MoDOT. 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

verse. 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So we are aware. She doesn't want him to stop. She just wanted to advise us. Is that what you said? For us, she's pretty uncooperative. We asked if she wanted to stop on the highway and have him checked on. She said no. She just wanted to be driving. She just wanted us to be aware. Whatever that means.

61 southbound from 54. She said they've been following her for approximately 3 hours, but she could not give us a vehicle description other than a white SUV. She could not see it any longer in her mirror.

possible disturbance in progress. It'll be at the Days Inn, 4070 Market, 4070 Market. We had a 911 call, heard two females arguing with each other. One of them stated, "I don't care, he shouldn't have put his hands on me." The other female advised, "Oh great, now they have your location." Then they disconnected. We are going to attempt recontact.

0: Wrong-way driver, northbound and southbound lanes of 61, northbound and southbound lanes of 61 from 326. Again, 326, northbound, southbound lane of 61. So far, only description is a sedan.
1: Mark copies.

0: Reference that wrong way driver. It's still northbound in the southbound lanes approaching County Road 320, 320.
1: Thanks, Nico.

0: Did we get any further description on it? I had a vehicle that was stopped briefly on the shoulder. It corrected itself southbound lanes.
1: Well, it sounds like our caller's saying they did just pull over. Possibly two elderly people, possibly County Road 361, maybe?
0: 10-4-507-504. The vehicle I just saw was a small, light blue hatchback-style SUV. I'm going to continue north, just in case that wasn't it.
2: 10-4, we'll stage at Main Crossing, look for it.
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4: 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Are you 20?
1: Sixty-one in the southbound lane.
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0: you said, a guy, girl, you just saw a disturbance, possibly around 212, 213.
1: 10-9.
0: Also, they were 213, so male, female, in a disturbance argument.

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1: 48, 423 as well.
0: 48, 10.
2: Did you copy, Palmer? Has that vehicle pulled over? It's 61 northbound, just north of Ross.
3: 10-4, 81-8, copy.
0: 10-4.

0: Ida Edward, Nora Tom Edward, Joseph Roman, Robert Ocean, Mary Adam Nora, Bill Schwar Robert, date of birth 1949-0522, 1949-522, Bell White, Florida.
1: Thank you.

0: Mitsubishi to Ian Holdings, LLC, your operators, valid Class A Adam, restrictions, corrective lenses, and clear.
1: 10-4, thank you. There's going to be a heavy language barrier, and the driver's elderly. He did state that he was going the wrong way. This is going to be the correct vehicle.
0: Proceed.

0: 41.
1: 41.
0: We're clear. We haven't advised already. Aren't able to locate subject. I just...
1: Received.

0: he said. It was, it sounded like it was coming from just south of 6th, correction, just east of 6th Street.
1: Yeah.

0: Right. Help you tonight.
1: Said that her name was Aaliyah Rose. She's driving a white Mercedes SUV with a 4-month-old child in the vehicle. She is suicidal. Advised that she has a plan to kill herself by midnight. She may get mental health help. Her last known location was on Route 24 between Burtonsville and Peoria. Her possible plan is to jump off the bridge. She advised that she was on her way to Iowa. And all Hancock County units, Sangamon County, received a call from a female. So her name was Aaliyah Rose. She was driving a white Mercedes SUV, with a 4-month-old child. She is suicidal. She has an intent to kill herself by midnight. Last known location was Route 24 between Bartonsville and Peoria. She does have a plan to jump off a bridge, but she was on her way to Iowa.

0: Long Branch Lake exit. There's a truck pulling a camper, and they believe the camper is on fire.
1: Ten-4, was it off the road on the exit?
0: Yes, ma'am, I believe it is off the road on the exit.
1: 10-4, should be quick. Just to verify, you do verify fire is en route, correct?
0: Yes, ma'am. We have Louisville Fire Department en route at this time.
1: 10-4, should be clear.
0: Making that one clear.
2: Schuyler County to Macon.
1: Schuyler County is Macon.
2: Do you have trip available in the Lancaster Downing area?
3: Yeah.
4: 430-2300,
3: should be clear. 743 Macon, 1042. 743-2300, should be clear.

0: 448-2301. It's very clear.
1: Tango.

0: Go out there now and let her know you're on the way. She did not know a vehicle description.
1: Are you seeing if you know if it's in the farm parking lot of the back?
0: I believe it's in the main parking lot. I told her to have the lady meet you at the main entrance to Love.
1: Christine, thank you.
2: Did they say no planes?
3: That's correct. That's what we copied.
2: Yeah.
3: Should be quick.

0: 2713, sick person, 206 South Lane Street, apartment B-Boy in Palmyra, 206 South Lane Street, apartment B-Boy in Palmyra, crosses East Lafayette Street, responding 0-1.
1: Perfect.

0: I contacted the Xavier Chavez, from the same individual from the incident last night, Walmart. Everything seemed J1. They said there was no disturbance or anybody yelling. I'm clear from that.
1: Proceed.
2: Do we know if a key holder's in route?
1: They attempted to contact. There was no answer.
2: Copy. Units are clear.
1: Proceed.

0: Country. It's westbound at the end of the westbound on ramp.
1: 10-4, 3-4.

0: 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George Adam 20902. Black Honda.
1: Seeing that you respond to the back door of the residence, they'll have the light on.
2: Okay.

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1: Good.
0: Just information, Marion County advised that they're currently doing a lockdown, so if you arrive before they're done, they'll let you in shortly.
1: Copy. Pick up one of your camper. He's apparently lost the injectors. He's on the phone with Stills now.
2: 10-4. What's your pick there?

0: Franklin 792.
1: Hey, go ahead.
0: Do we need to cancel any responding units with 911, or they already canceled that?
1: And they've already been canceled.
0: Canceled. Should be quick.

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Two males in the back seat throwing garbage all over the parking lot.

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1: Missouri X-ray Lincoln 2, George 6 Edward. Repeating, Missouri X-ray Lincoln 2, George 6 Edward. I'll be out with a white Ford Explorer.
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0: Last name is Swingler. Sam, William, Ida, Nora, David, Lincoln, Edward, Robert. Repeating, Sam, William, Ida, Nora, David, Lincoln, Edward, Robert. First name, Amber. Adam, Mary, Boy, Edward, Robert. Adam, Mary, Boy, Edward, Robert. Middle initial, M. Mary, M. Mary. Date of birth, 1985-0429. 1985-0429, white female, Missouri. Second J2,
1: when ready. Go ahead with second.
0: Last name, Ford. Frank, Ocean, Robert, David. Frank, Ocean, Robert, David. First name, Todd. Tom, Ocean, David, David. Tom, Ocean, David, David. Middle initial, A. Adam, A. Adam. Date of birth, 1977-0421. 1977-0421, white male, Iowa.
1: 10-4.

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0: truck, expiration May of 26. 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
1: W driver, middle W, Williams Edwards, 1982-1205, 1982-1205, no
2: officer. 6. Good for controlled substance.
1: Clear.

warning for speed. Subject had his flashes on, was speeding to Hannibal Hospital, stated that his 14-year-old son had attempted suicide. Any time we got the service, please proceed.

fire smoke investigation in the area of Clark and Forest in Canton. Clark and Forest in Canton, responding with Fire 1.

0: Office Nikon.
1: Willis County.
0: Someone approached the caller and let him know that apparently there were people doing burnouts in the area and that's where the smoke came from. We're going to let the fire department know they can disregard.
1: Copy. Thank you.
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0: Received. 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

0: Postman to Dustin Kurz out of Frankfurt on 1999 Ford passenger express October 27th. 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
1: Last of Kurz, King Union, Robert Zebra, First Chase, Charles Henry, Adam Sam, Edward, Middles, and Mary. Date of birth 2008-0202. 2008-0202. Male, white, Missouri.

0: Jacob Lee Finley, the registered owner. 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

0: Receive. We have a caller that's at the park in Perry. She's located a dog, and she's wanting assistance trying to contact the owner. They had a number on the tag she's not been able to reach. It's not in our system. We've tried to explain there's not a whole lot we'll be able to do for her tonight. Do you have any ideas?
1: Received. I can start that direction here in a moment, and I'll try to contact 350.
0: Received. She's going to be waiting in an Equinox at the park, white in color. I'll see if I can keep trying that phone number that was on the tag.
1: Received.

is a page for Clayton Fire. Clayton Fire, 1050 801 West Main Street. There is a person stuck under a side-by-side that is upside down in the ditch at 801 West Main Street and Clay Street, Clayton, Illinois, 801 West Main and Clayton, for a side-by-side 1050 upside down in the ditch.

0: a page for Northeast Rescue to 801 West Main Street, Clayton, for a 1050. It's a side-by-side that's upside down in the ditch. Person driving is unresponsive and stuck underneath. 801 West Main Street. Time out, 0051.
1: On West Main Street.
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3: Yeah, I'm on 10-4.

0: 30, Sam 39. It's going to be on 24, just west of this location, correction, just east of this location. Going to be a caller came across a side-by-side upside down in the ditch. There is someone trapped underneath it. He cannot get a response from the person, doesn't know how long they've been there. We've got ambulance and fire en route.
1: Receive. I'll try to make contact with her. We're at 350. He needs to just release the dog. He's not going to come out and put the dog in the pound.
0: Appreciate it.

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0: 8426, what was your traffic? You were broken up.

0: 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Can you repeat your traffic?
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0: 10-4, I'll get one headed that way.

5, I have a scene flight request for you coming out of Clayton, Illinois, Adams County. You have a rough heading of 074 degrees at 21 nautical miles, car number 064210. High copy.

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0: 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Three 20-minute ETA. 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
1: History with person, sounds like he's out of Kirksville, possibly. Said it's going to be releasing the dog back into its freedom. I'll be clear.
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Dear David Edward Robert.

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0: three out of 15. Okay, 15, 10's already run to 4221 Main Street at Pickford for a 83-year-old female, conscious and breathing. 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Pickford, front door.
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1: 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That means 10 ain't no longer needed.
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0: Lavender Area to Memorial Hospital, Springfield. ETE in 42 minutes. Have four souls on board. 165 minutes of fuel. RAM 2, HMP of 1100.
1: Positive on that Skytrack and lifting at RA 11409 91. 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

0: 0 Country Club Drive. Caller advised there's a white SUV or van parked on the roadway, and he can see a male walking around the car with, like, it checked on. 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
1: Got it.

0: I just took a call from a semi driver on Highway 36 westbound at Highway K. He advised there's a pickup truck and a male standing outside of it in the middle of the roadway, 36 westbound and K.
1: Temple.

0: Springfield, 16-2, 10-42.
1: In the area of Highway 36 westbound near Highway K. I just took a call from a semi-driver reported there's a pickup truck parked in the middle of the roadway blocking both lanes. Also a male subject standing outside of the truck. My deputy is responding, but he's coming from Palmyra.
2: Ours is a call out from Bowling Green. Just advise if we need to call him out.
1: Set the

0: 21.
1: I'll check on that suspicious vehicle.
0: Perfect.

0: 21.
1: What was the vehicle description again?
0: It was a white SUV or van.
1: About 1300 Country Club.
0: Affirmative, it was around that area. The caller did say the van left. Unknown exactly where it went.
1: Copy, in the area.
0: Proceed.

0: Negative.
1: Tenth one, was the caller going to remain on scene, or, you know?
0: I believe he advised that both lanes were blocked by the truck, so it sounded like he wasn't able to get around him. He did not advise specifically that he was staying.
1: 10-4.

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1: Lewis County CA1, thank you.
2: CA1, thank you.
0: Where's the scene 17 status?
3: CA1, thank you.
0: Where's the

0: I'm in contact with the driver. Advise him to move the truck over. He's continuing westbound on US 36. Swerving all over the roadway.
1: 10.
0: Advise State and Shelby County.
1: 10. Marion Sheriff, Megan State, where'd you be?
2: Marion Sheriff, is Megan good?
1: Megan, regarding the vehicle that was stopped in the middle of the roadway on 36 westbound at Highway K, deputies responded, made contact with the driver, and advised him to move his vehicle. Deputy advised he's continued westbound and is swerving all over the roadway. Asked me to make you aware. I'll be contacting Shelby as well.
2: 10-4. Deputy did make contact with the driver.

0: Shelby, this is Marion. Go ahead.
1: I overheard your traffic about the westbound vehicle. Can you describe what that kind of vehicle that was?
0: The only information I received from the caller is that it was a pickup truck. Correction. Deputy advised it is a red flatbed pickup. He is still behind it, proceeding into Shelby.
1: It's a red flatbed pickup truck. And was there one occupant or two?
0: Range Sheriff to Shelby. It is going to be a red Chevy flatbed.
1: Ten four. So it is a red Chevy flatbed.
0: Ten four.
1: Chevy County clear.
0: Mary Sheriff to Shelby County. Deputy advised they had just crossed onto East Birch. Still continuing.
1: Ten four. They did not pull into Honeywell. They have continued on west, correct?
0: Still on East Birch and Honeywell now.
2: Northbound.
3: Northbound on Joshua 10-4.

0: Director of Shelby County, Deputy Advisor now on West Birch, speeds of 23.
1: 10-3. Monroe County, or Marion County, is your deputy following this individual?
0: 10-3.
1: Does he have a plate by any chance?
0: Shelby, deputy advised negative. He does not have a plate at this time.
1: 10-3.

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1: Marion County for Macon State.
0: Macon, Marion, go ahead.
1: Marion County, can you just let us know if that subject returns to 36 and continues westbound? If so, our call-outs from Atlanta, we can call them out. We'll just need some time.
0: 10-4.
2: Macon State and Marion County from Shelby County.
1: Shelby County, go ahead.
2: We advise the sheriff and another deputy are leaving the SO en route to try and intercept if they end on west.
1: 10-4, Shelby County.
0: Shelby, Marion County.
2: Shelby County, Claire.

0: Mayor and Sheriff, to Shelby County. Deputy advisor approaching Shelby County Road 465, speed to 37.
1: They are approaching County 465.

0: station, correct?
1: That is correct. Almost to the end of the line.
2: And four advise if he goes east or west.
3: Deputy advised he is westbound on 36.
2: 10-4, Shelby County for Macon City.
1: I copy direct.
2: 10-4, since you have two units in route, do you need us to go ahead and call up or call out from Atlanta or wait?
1: Stand by.

0: Lincoln is inquiring if you want them to go on and send somebody out. It'll be drive time from Atlanta. You did copy it. They are westbound on Highway 36 again.
1: 10-4, I'll set up just east of Shelbina and let them come to me.
0: Sentry.
2: Steve from Shelby County.
3: Shelby County.
2: He says the DWI, then yes, but he said he really doesn't know what he's got yet.
3: 10-4.
2: Shelby County clear.
4: Far East. Yeah, 4.

0: Marion, is your deputy still following that vehicle? And if so, have they reached Lakeman yet?
1: Shelby, the last. Shelby, if you didn't copy, he has passed Lakeman. He is still behind the vehicle and he's still failing to maintain lane.
0: 10-3, the sheriff is just east of Shelbina. Wait for him to come to him. I will advise. Marion, does your deputy have his lights on?

Shelby, this is Marion. Deputy does have his lights on, and he does see other vehicles. Therefore,

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1: Our location, we are going to be going through the woods here in a second.

0: Did I hear you telling Marion that you had a trooper en route?
1: He's not en route yet. We called one out from Macon. Macon PD's also been advised.
0: 10-4, my sheriff has that vehicle, 1016.
1: 10-4, is it actually stopped?
0: Make a stay from Shelby County, per 517, you can 1025 your trooper.
1: 10-4, Shelby County, trooper clear.
0: Shelby County clear.

0: Marion County. That's where the first incident occurred. I'm going to tow the vehicle for him.
1: 10-4.
2: Shelby County is vacant.
3: Marion County is going, Marion County deputy is going to take him back to Marion County.
2: 10-4, sir, be clear.

0: searching the trailer. They think he may have double back.
1: Yeah.
2: Go ahead, I'm also going to have a J1 for the vehicle.
3: Go ahead, J1.
2: 85 Henry, 1 Young Sam. 85 Henry, 1 Young Sam out of Missouri.

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0: of Shelby County, 462.
1: Okay.
0: I'll call the J3 right to the jail. With 1055, and we'll be on 24 for resisting.
1: Okay.

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1: 10-4.

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1: Nathaniel is discharged out of probation, also is a gang member. He has an NOV on file for animal at large and a housing ban.
2: Or if you could call Mary and get his J2, I'd appreciate it.
3: 10-4.

0: Marion County, Shelby County on region VIO.
1: Shelby, this is Marion, go ahead.
0: Marion, my deputy's inquiring about J2 information on this individual.
1: Shelby County, J2 information, OLN will be boy 123-016-003, repeating boy 123-016-003, subject is a Stephen R. Banner out of Monroe City, date of birth 01-13-2000.
0: Shelby County, clear.

0: also be advised I ran for insurance and that is confirmed.
1: Ten four.
2: 159 will be at Joshua address. Send me. Try 10-4.

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Edward Robert Stephen, S-T-E-P-H-E-N, Ray is the middle name. Date of birth, 2000-01-13. OLN, boy, 123-01-6003. Class F license expires 1-13 of 2029.

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Exit 35. 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

0: come back to Regina McGee at 819 April Avenue for a gray 2017 Kia Utilities.
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0: 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He's going to be a white male, 5'9", 185, brown over blue, born in 79.
1: 159, there was nothing on this Southwood, I take it.

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1: 10-4. I think 173 and I are probably going to clear unless you need it still. Dispatch, 161.
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0: You advised Highway 36 just east of Shelby County Road 462. 462.
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1040, three of them, 16, three of them, 16, respond 921, St. Charles Drive, 921, St. Charles Drive, 47-year-old male, conscious and breathing, who has a new onset of immobility, unknown, further called in by a third party. Three of them, 16, 1040, run 921, St. Charles Drive.

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1: One St. Charles Drive. 921 St. Charles Drive. 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

0, correction, 3 and 11, respond to 820 South 8th Street, 820 South 8, for a 62-year-old female. Status unknown, pendant pressed, no voice contact. 3 and 11, 1040 run, 820 South 8th.

repeat that transmission didn't come through?

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0: We are.
1: Received. HP 14, possible intoxicated driver.
2: 14.
1: 14, possible intoxicated driver, Motel 6. The last vehicle in the lot, the dark SUV, the white courier van parked in front of it. Caller advised that the occupant of the vehicle describes a white male in his 20s with no shirt, tattoos, and jeans. Got out of the vehicle, came inside, was stumbling around trying to open random doors, and the staff made him leave. He's currently back in his vehicle. I believe he's under the influence.
2: Copy.

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0: Command 1.
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0: 18.
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0: 47.
3: 47 clear.
0: 48. 48. 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
1: Okay, en route, unit 1414, starting mileage, 62145, 62145.
0: H314 and come, Steve.

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1: The advisor's a black male pushing a cart. Highway 6. I believe he's going to be taking the on-ramp to Highway 6 from northbound 61. He is walking against traffic, not in the roadway, has a high bed. Vest on, just in case we get any calls.
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0: Temple, Jupiter.

72 eastbound at the 88. 72 eastbound at the 88. White Honda passenger car, white Honda passenger car. F. Frank C. Charles, 49196. F. Frank C. Charles.

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0: be 74 eastbound at the 89, basically the on ramp from Sterling. From Sterling, 74 eastbound at the 89.
1: Jumper.
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0: 88, 72 westbound 88. 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

0: Go ahead, Macon. I'm also 10-15.
1: 10-4 item is active. They will extradite. Bond is $993.50. Court of June 16th.
0: Four.
1: 984, 747, trooper.

0: sinking for crap. Traps on Falcon 112. Yeah, Falcon 112. White percentage. White percentage issue.
1: Deep weight.
0: Yeah.
1: Seven. 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

0: 7753. 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
1: That individual date of birth 6.6, question 6.3 of 2006. Revoked operators and clerk.

0: Monroe Road 589, lot number 116. Taking a report, it's out by the Indian Creek Marina, but we're taking a report of a trash truck that hit his wife's car.
1: 10-4.

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0: 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Should be clear.

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1: 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Sure, be clear. Sellers Trail. Looks like it expires in 2031. It says VPC 2, and clear.
0: Mountain 41.
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2: 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What was the other one?
1: Green Settlers.
2: Copy. I'm being right there.
1: Yes.
2: Seven oh four, Trooper Clear.

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0: Fred.
1: Last name Gail, George Ocean, Edward Henry Lincoln. First name Jeffrey, John Edward, Frank Frank, Robert Edward Young, middle initial as Sam, he is the second. Male date of birth 4/14/1983, 0/4/1/4/1983.

0: He's valid. He does have a motorcycle endorsement. Written warning for 43 and a 30 from December of 24. Clear.
1: Yeah. The derailment, so they're going to be opening it up here as soon as they get people in.
2: Perfect.

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1: 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There's warning call.
2: Make contact with a female at the residence. She advised he wasn't there. Off the phone number, she said she'd get it to him. Make sure I'm clear.
1: Let's see.
0: For documentation.
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Crosses Highway J. John. Respond on Emo Fire 1.

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1: 715, 755.
0: 704, 818. Should be clear. Sam 19, just for information, we dispatched an ambulance and first responders to 42328 Kennedy Trail. 42328 Kennedy Trail crosses Highway J. John, a 73-year-of-age female for chest pain. Information only.
2: That's quick. Thank you.
0: NECOM reference the John boat on the river. We contacted Adams County. They have fire en route to assist the subject. Our trooper is going to disregard. Agent, same as you. Should be clear.

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1: 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We also page Curry for responders as well. Don't believe we have any response from them at this time yet.
2: Dispatch, we're going to cancel township's response. 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

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He is not injured. 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
2: Clear. Boyos and Young, over Robert, first and Nathan, Kevin Spelling, Mills, A. Adam, mail date of birth 7-3-72-070372,
1: Illinois. Clear, 27, Rowland, clear.
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0: I'll be en route with my driver to Moberly Regional Medical Center.
1: 704. Sure, sir.
2: C, dispatch. IC, dispatch has just received a call from the boat operator advising that he flagged down a boat and that boat is going to drag them back to the boat ramp.

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Caller stating that his blue Kia Telluride was struck by the trash truck. And I believe this happened overnight.

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3: 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She needs a lift assist. 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

0: 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Clear the side from that.
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16. Respond to allergies, reaction, envenomation, delta response at 3210 Franks Court, off street for Franks Road, 6817 and 6416. Respond to allergies, reaction, envenomation, delta response at 3210

18 at Wantico County, 18 at Wantico County, have a 1033 run. 895 East County Road, 1550, Hamilton. 895 East County Road, 1550, Hamilton. 77-year-old female has had a recent spine surgery. Possible medication withdrawal. Just a complaint today. Has been vomiting. She's conscious and alert. Just had abnormal breathing. 77-year-old female has had recent spine surgery. She believes she's possibly having a medication withdrawal. Has been vomiting. She is conscious and alert. Is having some abnormal breathing. WIC 70.

0: 244.
1: I'll be out with Elderly Male walking on Warren Barrett at Industrial Loop.
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0: 10-4. 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

11, possible addition. Disturbance 3, correction 6, 34, Country Club Heights. 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They're going to be in a, started upstairs in the apartment. 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Black and orange sedan, possibly. 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

0: We'll be making contact with a Greg Linder at 816-507-0182. Just wanting to know if a farm actually exists in Pike County. Be the Andrew Wilson Family Farms. He does not have an address.
1: Clear. 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
1: 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King Edward Victor Ida Nora Middle T Tom. He's a junior. 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
3: 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Registered owner, Latif Harrison, Henry Adam, Robert Ida, Samo, Shinora, Persif Tabitha, Tom Adam, Boy Ida, Tom Henry Adam, Little R Robert, date of birth 1/30/1981, 01301981, white female, Missouri.
2: HP 48 received. 48, what color is the vehicle? It's just off.
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0: 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Trooper clear.
2: Well-being, have a male that was supposed to be at work at 9 a.m. never showed up and advised very unlike him to just not show up.

0: Confirm agency.
1: Go ahead.
0: Will that be on the northbound side or southbound side?
1: Northbound side.
0: Temperature be clear.

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1: 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We have a Rolf County deputy in the area.
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0: At Mark Twain State Park, Highway 107 at the North Fork Bridge. Going to be with Missouri, Charles Adam 3, Charles 4 Henry. It's going to be a white Subaru Legacy.

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0: 2711 chest pains. Roadside, Highway 36 westbound, the on-ramp to 61. Highway 36 westbound, on-ramp to Highway 61. There's two vehicles. Patient is in a purple Jeep. Respond to fire one.
1: Tim, sure be clear.
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0: 61, I believe southbound from Palmyra, is just pulling a wagon with him, walking towards Kansas City, is what he advised. He advised that he is J1 at this time. Does not need any assistance.
1: 10-4. Certain, sir.
2: Engine 3.
0: Engine 3, come.
2: Engine 3 is en route to 3661 westbound.
3: NECOM 26 left.
0: Where's the line, NECOM?
3: The last transmission we had was broken. Could you repeat that, please?
0: 11 there at the 36 ramp going westbound from 61 going out 10 Delta 2.

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2: Bridges.
3: May come advise Palmyra PD, check on a pedestrian walking 61 southbound from Palmyra, pulling your wagon. Subject refused any assistance.
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0: 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What was the plate again?
1: 487 J1 of Edward Lincoln Ida Tom Edward Dash R Robert. Again, that's Edward Lincoln Ida Tom Edward Dash R Robert, Missouri personal plate.

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Engine 5, respond to the Good Samaritan home at 2130 Harrison Street. 2130 Harrison Street for a zone 37A Adam B. Boy alarm. Drop time 10:04. This is a still alarm for Engine 5. Respond at 2130 Harrison Street, Good Samaritan home for a 37A B fire alarm.

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3: Highway Z, 36 eastbound, correction, we're by the underpass of County Road, 225, give me a white and color Range Rover. New Jersey, J1, Robert, 30, Lincoln, 3 Victor, Robert, 30, Lincoln, Charles, Victor, Robert, 30, Lincoln, Charles, Victor, New Jersey, J1.

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1: Back in 244. Okay. NECOM advise reference to a theft at Walmart 61 Stardust. Last seen westbound towards Munger Lane. The white male in his 30s. Wearing a gray t-shirt, black shorts with a black backpack. Stolen items inside.
2: Temporal head that way.
1: 244. 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
3: 5-8. Lead 10-9 a race.
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3: And 10-9 clothing description.
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3: 10-4.
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I've picked that subject up. We'll be en route to Wakanda State Park. Mileage 64292, 64292.

0: 16 Elm, 16 Elm, Ever Union 35360, Ever Union 35360.
1: And what quarters?
2: 2713, psychiatric issue, self-harm, 3848 Highway MM, 3848 Highway MM, cross of Homestead, responding with Fire 1. We're dispatching law enforcement as well.

0: torso 20 when you come.
1: You can show us clear from this incident. HPD advised we can disregard. We'll be taking that call.
0: Torso 21 receipt. Twenty-seven, twenty-one. You're responding for a 16-year-of-age female, conscious alert, breathing, was self-harming, possibly in the bathroom. Law enforcement has been dispatched as well. The juvenile's just distraught in the background, no weapons.
1: Copy. Show us in route.
0: 27-21, is he?
2: Econ, 27-13.
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0: 27-21, you come?
1: Go ahead.
0: You're responding for a 16-year-old juvenile. They did have a razor blade that they were cutting their arm with. They were not violent towards anybody. The staff, they're just emotionally distraught at the moment. Not violent towards anyone. The staff member felt comfortable disconnecting. I believe they had it mostly under control as far as the behavior was concerned. They just need psychiatric evaluation. Maybe extended ETA on LEO.

0: 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Let me get back to your car, please.
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2: Adam Robert, Nora David, first of Philip, Paul Henry, Ida, Lincoln, Ida Paul, initial name Mary. Mail date of birth 8/23/96, 08/23/96. Union 35360. Edward Union 35360. White Toyota head. Correction. White Toyota Highlander. Showing expired suspended.
3: That's affirmative. I was just confirming.

0: good.
1: Only one with the other unit, 16 in Elm. Philip and Michael Bond, 823-96, white male, 61-160, brown over hazel. Does have a OV, FTA, driving 11 to 14 above the speed limit. The valet 27 is a criminal gang member as well. With that, expired and suspended 28. Welcome, firm.
0: 10-4. 245 is 1019 to check that. What's the name? I'll run upstairs and check it.
1: Last name, Barnes, Boy, Adam, Robert, Nora, David.

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0: 2711 clear. 5.0.
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2713, heart problems, 3741, Highway BB, 2 3741, Highway BB,

0: This is a 1033 run for 3 Adam 20 in Engine 2, Responder 401 Elm Street. 401 Elm Street, your patient will be waiting outside in the front. The 38-year-old female, conscious of breathing, is experiencing breathing difficulties and an extreme cough. Patient's responding normally, but feeling clammy. This is a 1033 run for 3 Adam 20 and Engine 2, respond to 401 Elm Street out front.
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1: 2713, we're now taking a second call at the same location you're en route to. They're stating that it's a fall. Subject fell and struck their head, possibly related to the heat.
0: 13 copies.
1: Judy, this is an 11 that way for now.
2: Gene, can you repeat your last?
1: We're inquiring if you want us to send 2711.
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3: Eleven, go ahead.
1: My second patient at the call in Palmyra at the cemetery, 3740 Highway BB. This one is a fall with possible head injury. They believe it's due to the heat.
3: Copy. You can show us around 0

0: 2713, I have a verbal update. Is going to be an elderly male, approximately 80 years of age, having heart problems. Advised he's dizzy when he stands up, that may be heat related as well.
1: Copy. Is this going to be in the cemetery or at Cole Harper?
0: I believe it's at the chapel next to the cemetery.
1: Copy.
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3: 10-4, was there another human traffic?
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0: Location.
1: Fourth Eleven, you're responding to the cemetery in Palmyra, 3740 Highway Double B Boy. Sorry, press me another one.
0: Copy, thank you.

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3: 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Our PD should also be on scene.

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Palmyra Fire First Responders, left assist the Palmyra Cemetery, 3740 Highway Double B Boy, 3740 Highway Double B Boy, respond on Evil Fire 1, 2713.

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2: 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Go ahead. If you come in where we are parked at, he is right across from our unit.
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making some Illinois plates. P-Paul, double A, Adam, one. And then on the right side of the plate, running up and down, it's got G. George, H. Henry. On a Land Rover Defender.

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1: Harmforth Hall, his location, showed Hardfall. Closest cross is Cardiff Drive. Closest EMS at this time is at Perry. If you can just head that way and see if we do need EMS.

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1: Go ahead.
0: 2710, just for your information, we have a automatic fall notification notifying us of a hard fall. No answer. I've attempted to make recontact multiple times. I get a voicemail for a, sounds like an elderly female. It's plotting at 12 Cardiff Lane. The only unit we have available now is Ross 5. We did go ahead and send first responders.
1: Copy. Notify me if there is a patient at the address.
0: 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We are sending HPD as well. 2721 should be clear of the hospital soon.
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3: 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Are there any calls pending?
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0: you're paying NLV, do you want me to let him know he can't pay today or that it's not available?
1: 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Records is not open.
0: 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I'll just let him know.
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0: first name Ashlyn, Adam Sam Henry Lincoln Young, or a middle initial R. Robert, female, date of birth 11/14/07, 11/14/07,
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0: 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You're responding for a 54 year of age, female with liver problems and bloody stool, conscious breathing, 26 alpha 11.

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2: Six 47, go ahead.
3: Eastbound 36 west of Cape King. Pick up with a Springdale camper with a hazard on.
2: Yep, turkey clear.
4: 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Not 43, go ahead. Could you give that number for the J2?
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3: 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Nothing needed from us, but you may get other calls on it. I'm tonight.
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0: 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Law enforcement arrived on scene. Believe it's still negative locate.

0: Tom Sunny, come.
1: We're in there, and we just copied traffic. About law enforcement advising disregard. We're good.
0: Frost 5, law enforcement advised free to disregard.
1: Copy.
0: 262, you come.
2: Go ahead.
0: Are you still continuing, or would you like cancellation terms?
2: Clearing, returning.
0: 262, receive.
3: Robert O'Gate, disposed of the headquarters. Nevertheless, 44.
4: Tim.

Terrifier, cancellation tones, speed cancellation tones for the automatic crash notification at Hayes Road and Preston's Place, Hayes Road and Preston's Place, law enforcement, as well as other fire personnel unable to locate. You may disconnect.

0: 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He stated he dropped his phone. I'm going to get his contact information.
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1: Lots of hold it. Henry Union Lincoln, Edward Thompson offers a grace, comes along to the initials, first C. Charles, second A. Adam. P. on date of birth, 01-03-05, 01-03, Fields and 5 through Illinois.

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0: It occurred at 120 Knollwood, 120 Knollwood. 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
2: Nine 43.
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You'll be using the front entrance. 85-year-old female, constant breathing, experiencing chest pains and shortness of breath. 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

0: 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Can you check Missouri? It's got the registration for Iowa.
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1: 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The George is actually a J John. 1 George 4, Nora John, boy 9, Edward David 6237. Do you know anything?
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0: That VRN checks back to Caleb Dean Jackson out of Bloomfield, Iowa on a 2014 Jeep Patriot. Expiration April 26th, negative 29.
1: 48 copy. Are the plates on the vehicle showing the same for the registration VRN? Forty copy. If you could create an information incident, this vehicle is parked at County Road 349 and Highway 24. 349 and Highway 24. 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I'll be 10-8.
0: 10-4.

10 for suspicious vehicle, Highway 3, between Hall Seed and Dawson's house. It's on the east side of the road. It's a maroon Chevrolet Duramax parked in a field entrance. There's a cane and some cookies laying on the ground.

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01 Lincoln Frank 2, Boy 2, Victor. Lincoln Frank 2, Boy 2, Victor. June 26, Missouri J1. It's going to be on Highway 24, County Road 357, 24, 357.

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0: Simple.
2: Insurance was confirmed. So is your day two.
3: Got a day two to be last name. So, Frank Associates, Robert Davis, first name. So, Charles Henry, Robert Ida, Sam, Tom, Associates, Paul, Henry, Edward, Robert, Christopher, Tom, so, initial Pinberry. Date of birth is 1969, 1909, 1969, 10009, LLN is 050, Adam. 031-006, again, 050, Adam, 031-006, white male,

0: 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Is your driver's valid and clear?
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1: Your J2, Christopher M. Ford, is valid. Class F expires 10/9/2032. He has an endorsement for a motorcycle, and he has one action and negative 99.

0: I'm gonna send the fire department. I'm gonna send the fire department.
1: Copy. You can let me know what's upstairs.
0: 10, dispatch, 10-6 fire. Still alarm for engine 2. Engine 2, respond to 823 North 5. 823 North 5. Upstairs apartment, we have a 1-year-old who has locked her mother out of the house. Landlord not available, as well as A1 security. Still alarm for engine 2, respond to 823 North 5, upstairs apartment.

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0: I believe I'm 23 of this vehicle. It is directly across from 33499 Highway 3.
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0: I have Illinois J2 information for driver, a 29 check out of Florida, and I'm possibly out of Texas as well.
1: 10-4. Go ahead.
0: 48 first out of Illinois. He'll be my driver. Last of Grady, George, Robert, Adam, David Young, first of Anthony, Adam, Nora, Tom, Henry, Ocean, Nora, King. Correction. First of Anthony, Adam, Nora, Tom, Henry, Ocean, Nora, Young, my initial K, King, date of birth 1975, 311-1975-0311, showing expired April this year, Illinois.

0: last of Ashlock, Adam, Sam Henry, Lincoln, Ocean, Charles King, first of Reba, common spelling, Robert Edward Boy, Adam, initial C. Charles, date of birth 1989, 123, 1989,
1: 0123,
0: white female, Florida,
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0: 48, word of mouth, possibly out of Texas, last of Boone, common spelling, Boy, Ocean, Ocean, Nora, Edward, first of Corey, common spelling, Charles, Ocean, Robert, Young, initial L. Lincoln, date of birth 1987, 615, 1987, 0615, white male, possibly out of Texas.

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1: Your driver, Anthony Grady, shows a non-extraditable misdemeanor out of Boone County. Failure to appear for no valid license. He is suspended through Illinois. 29 checks both come back clear.
0: 48, copy.

0: for you. Can you contact Boone County and see when the next available date is? I'll be bringing Mr. Grady to the SO on charges for driving suspended. Stand by for J3 time.
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0: 10-14, 10-20。
1: Southbound 61 south of Route 6.
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1: Time for Papa Spring. When's the date of suspension and call?

0: 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He's out 6-0-5-31. 0-0-6-0-5-31. OLN. Frank. 420-437-0-6-1-5-5. Again, Frank. 420-437-0-6-1-5-5. White male. That's Illinois.
1: Clear. Clear for scene, picture fuel.
2: Yeah.

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0: right
2: to that one. 411 Oak Street, apartment 4, 458-year-old female, consular breathing, experiencing non-traumatic, non-recent back pain, complaining of legs hurting and a bad headache. No difficulty breathing. Patients responding well at this time. This is a 1040 run for 3-11. Respond to 411 Oak Street, apartment 4. Copy.
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0: 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Expiration is 083127. It's valid. Negative 99. Seven, I'm sorry, we were, can you please repeat your traffic?
1: 10-3 County, I'm 1016 westbound 36, about a mile past Northeast Diesel, with 317757 Frank Hall out of Illinois. Should come back to a gray in color. Correction, Volkswagen.
0: Stand by.

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You said 317757, Frank Paul, out of Illinois.

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Have a 1033 run, 745 Webster Street in Warsaw. 745 Webster Street, Warsaw. 80-year-old female, possible stroke, just have stroke history in the dialysis patient. She is conscious, alert, and breathing is normal. 745 Webster Street in Warsaw. 80-year-old female, possible stroke, just have history of stroke. She is a dialysis patient. The voice is coming through.

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0: 10-4.

Warsaw First Responders, Pinco County, Warsaw First Responders, 71033 Run, 745 Webster Street in Warsaw, 745 Webster Street in Warsaw. Have an 80-year-old female, possible stroke, does have stroke history, is a dialysis patient. 1033 Run, 745 Webster Street in Warsaw, for an 80-year-old female, possible stroke, does have stroke history, is a dialysis patient. 70370.

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0: 10-4. 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
0: 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I haven't located that vehicle with 10-8.

0: 3411, Hancock status, by unit.
1: Shelby County, be 1016 northbound, Highway 15 just north of Percent Crossing. J1 will be on Missouri 2, Paul Frank, Young 70, repeating 2, Paul Frank, Young 70, gray and color Chevy Silverado, Missouri.
0: Copy that, stand by.

white female, Illinois, last of S. Sam, A. Adam, double S. Sam, first of A. Adam, U. Union, T. Tom, U. Union, and Mary, middle B. K. King, date of birth 05-03-98, white female, Illinois.

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0: Comes back to a Stuart James in Logistics, James M.S. 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Expiration is August of 27. 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
1: 4J, last name Stuart, Sam, Tom, Edward, William, Adam, Robert, Tom. First name Jason, John, Adam, Sam, Ocean, Nora, middle initial M, Mary, date of birth 1971-06-12, repeating 1971-06-12, ON, Tom, 09-215-0005, white male, Missouri.
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3: 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Repeating, 706.
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0: Comes back valid, class F, expiration is 0612 of 2031, to Jason Stewart out of Festus, Missouri, negative 99.
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0: Class of Anders, Adam Norton, David Everett, Robert Sam, Bruce Gary, Jordan Adam, Robert Young, Michelle L. Lincoln. Male date of birth, 11/09/53, 11/09/53, through Illinois.
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3: First one's Mendoza, Mary Edward, Nora, David, Ocean, Zebra, Adam. Second one is Gonzalez, George, Ocean, Nora, Zebra, Adam, Lincoln, Edward, Zebra. First name is Hector. Henry, Edward, Charles, Tom, Ocean, Robert, middle initial E. Edward. His birth 1998, 12/01, 1998, 12/01, Hispanic, male from Florida.

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1: 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She was warned for both. 10-8.
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0: or excuse me, 10-6, medical. 3-15, 3-15. This is a 10-40 run for 3-15, 3-15, respond to 412 Spring Street. 412 Spring Street for a 53-year-old female, consular breathing, experiencing chest pains and chest discomfort. Patient's breathing and responding low this time. This is a 10-40 run for 3-15, 3-15, respond to 412 Spring Street, 53-year-old female, consular breathing, experiencing chest pains.
1: For June, I'm going to say it's that way. And 18.
2: 10-19, Megan.
1: Should be clear. Ten four. Should be clear.

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0: 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He came back and got the phone. 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
0: 194, you're going to be out of position. Marion County 5, CNI complaint, southbound US 61 from Highway 24, north of Taylor. Black Honda CRV, possible J1, Robert Edward 5, George 9, John. Plane not allowing the RP to pass, slamming on brakes and cutting the RP off.
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2: 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Visitor Center Road, Missouri Plate, Edward Lincoln, Ocean, Tom Ford Union. 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

0: 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It's going to be on a 4 pickup.
1: Copy that. 28 expired to a Leon over at a Quincy 2007 Ford utility.

0: 222, 911, traffic stop. With a white Dodge Stratus, one occupant, Northeast Street at Clay Street.
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0: No, no, 226. That OLN checks back to a Chad Walter with a valid class F expiration of 2028 out of Hannibal. Three actions, 11 violations. It's going to be a caution two. It's going to be on PMP for second degree burglary. No one's warrants.
1: Careful.
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0: northbound at 168 with a black Ford Focus. Missouri J1, John Lincoln 8, John 5 David. John Lincoln 8, John 5 David, Missouri 26.
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0: No, on a 222, that been checked back to an Aaron Burr Bridge out of Canton on a 2002 Dodge four-door passenger. Expiration is going to be July of 2026. No one's north.
1: 10-4.
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Force all first responders. 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Warsaw first responders, Hancock County, 80 Unit 1 requesting you meet them 1033 on 10th Street in between Main and Crawford. Hi, page 1338.

0: 19.
1: 583, trooper clear. Ranger 21, traffic stop. Ranger 21. Vet Mark 20, State Park 107, North Bridge. It's going to be out of Missouri, Nora. Lincoln 1, Young 16. It's going to be on a white Hyundai.

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2: Okay, Megan, she's got two last names here. It's George Adam Lincoln, Lincoln Adam, George Henry Edward Robert. Second part of that, it's going to be David Edward, Mary Edward, Ida John. First name is going to be King Edward Robert, Robert Ida, George Adam Nora. Middle initial is going to be L Lincoln. Date of birth is going to be 2002, 11/11. It's going to be a white female out of New York State.

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0: Last Malone, Mary Adam Lincoln, Ocean Nora Edwards, first Cody, Charles Ocean David Young, no initial A Adam, date of birth, 1984-1001, white male, CDL, Missouri.
1: Received, go ahead with the first one,
0: Jeff. Word of mouth, last Brinkley, boy Robert, Ida Nora, King Lincoln Edward Young, first Kevin, King Edward Victor, Ida Nora, David, date of birth, 2008-0313, white male, Missouri.
1: Receive, you have the next.
0: Last Malone, Mary Adam Lincoln, Ocean Nora Edward, first Sarah, same Adam, Robert Adam, middle initials, B boy, date of birth, 1986-0405, white female, Missouri. Last Malone, Mary Adam Lincoln, Ocean Nora Edward, versus Mason, Mary Adam, same Ocean Nora. Initial A Adam, date of birth 2010-0804, 2010-0804, White Missouri.

0: two male subjects yelling at each other. 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
1: White, Honda, CRV, W, Missouri, R, Robert, A, Adam, 3, B, Victor, 1, Z, Zebra.

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1: Just already walked out of 800.
0: 10-4. Just took a report of a driver slumped over the wheel, southbound US 61, South Missouri 6. Silver SUV at an angle on the shoulder. Notified Marion County as well.
1: You said 61 south of 6.
0: 10-3, that's correct.
1: Okay, Megan, I've got a boat behind me. You'll have to give that to a road car. They surely have one closer.

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1: 10-4, they're on their way. You can show me tonight.
0: 10-4, should we be clear?

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1: 647, true to clear. Turn instead of 13, they come.
2: You did advise that this car is parked southbound on Highway 61.
1: Correct, southbound on 61, south of 6th. I don't have a better location other than south of Highway 6.
2: 13 copies.

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What's your 20 and I'll fill you in. 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
1: 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I know there was a trooper in the area too checking as well.
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2: And for 3M11 response to 412 Kentucky Street, continuing the back by the alley for a 57-year-old male, conscious and breathing, fell, hurt his knee, his top left shoulder pain as well. This is a 1040 run for 3M11 response to 412 Kentucky Street in the back alley.
3: 412 Kentucky in the alley, let me copy.

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1: Possible driver slumped over the wheel. Did we copy your traffic to NECOM that you all did not locate anything?
2: 10-3, deputy traveled Highway 61 to the north split and back south. Not able to locate.
1: 10-5, trooper clear.
3: Violent caution flagged and mules as well. Negative rating, guys. Go ahead, have a second.
4: Clear. Second subject's going to be the registered owner, Becca Lynn Lawrence. Her middle is L. Lincoln, date of birth 2000-0923. Let me know if you need phonetics or all.
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0: Yeah, 1-5, engine 3. 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

0: Missouri registration is T. John H. Henry 9, R. Robert Lee Victor. John Henry 9, R. Robert Lee Victor on the motorcycle.
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annually 26 on a 2019 Chevy pickup to your driver out of O'Fallon. He is valid operator status. One conviction, it was a 30-day point suspension in 89. He's clear.

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0: User operator last name is Richards. RICHARDS. First name is Jaron. JARON. Middle W. William. 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
0: John King 7, David 1, Lincoln. John King 7, David 1, Lincoln, out of Missouri.
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2: 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No wants, no warrants.
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1: 5B boy 155002, white female, Missouri.
0: Illinois 27. 27. Illinois 28, 360-1625,
1: D-Boy truck. Repeating, 360-1625, D-Boy truck. Second.
0: Cut.
1: Illinois 27, last name Grump, Robert Union, Mary, Paul Frank, first name Brock, boy Robert Ocean, Charles King, middle initial B. David, male date of birth, 2-9-2007, 0209-2007, third.

0: Well, 27s are valid, clear. 28 shows expired. Vicky or Michael Hastings, Menden, 20, 22, 4.
1: Example.

0: Engine 5. This is a 1033 run 4, 3 out of 15 and engine 5, respond to 540 Harrison Street. 540 Harrison Street, your patient's going to be located outside. A 66-year-old female, constant alert breathing, is experiencing a generalized seizure. Patient has had more than one seizure in a row and was not alert between the seizures. Does have a history of diabetes and epilepsy. This is a 1033 run for 3 out of 15 and engine 5 responds to outside of 540 Harrison Street.
1: 3 out of 15, copy. 531797. Female out of Kansas.

0: taking 3-0-1-0. 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
1: Firing in 26, negative 99.
0: Well, I'll be on a 10 second on that vehicle shortly.
1: What?
0: 860, make it.
1: 862.
0: Hey, 458, I'll need my assistance.
1: Megan, 458.
2: Megan, I believe he can disregard. As long as I can get in the sheriff's office, I should be good. You may let Rawls County know I'm en route there.
0: A62, copy direct.
1: Should be clear.

0: We have an officer en route to the sheriff's office, if you can advise so that he can get in there. He's 10-15 with the subject.
1: Where's he coming from?

0: 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We'll be in right shortly after the paper service.
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0: 500, I can do a DOR direct if you would like, and see if I can find an address that way in Mules.
1: Yeah, if you could find it, that'd be great.
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0: probably maybe 68 to 70, I would guess.
1: No, copy 500. We're going to do the DOR direct meals and see if we can try to pull that address for you, sir.
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1: You're welcome. 1439. Make it on correct.
3: The stranded motorist from my call is having transmission issues. They have someone en route to help. I'll be 10-8.
1: 10-4. To be clear.
2: Vacant. 860. I'm pulling into New London now. I'll be out with 458 shortly. Go ahead.
4: 10-4, we were just advising. We've emailed criminal history to him. Did not locate any prior for 1055. We did locate some, however, some closed cases.
2: 10-4, I'll advise.
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0: down. I'll make a contact here in Barry. 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
2: In town here. 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
1: 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Did you copy?
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1: Found 1-500 Reeves has 3 open line 911 calls now at 66502 Mark Twain Avenue. No signs of distress, unable to make contact.

0: looking for. I'm in the middle of tracking this down. Pass that on to patrol. See if they have a trooper that could take care of that for me, please.
1: Number 1, 5, 5, 5, 14, 43, 9, 9, 1, clear.

0: Second 911 emergency. Do you have a trooper in the area of Knox County near Mark Twain Avenue, 66502 Mark Twain Avenue? We received multiple 911 calls. Unable to make contact. No sign of distress. Our deputy is currently tied up with another call.
1: 10-4, we'll start someone that way. You advise 6650 Mark Twain Avenue.
0: It's going to be 66502 Mark Twain Avenue, 66502.

0: Copy direct, Macon. Looks like that's just south of Novelty. I'm headed that way from west of Monticello. We might try to see if anybody else is closer.
1: Macon, 257. Diesel and Pine. We're splitting with Fire 1.

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0: archives.
1: I'll be on Highway 6 near 135th. Highway 6, 135th, LaBelle. I'm going to be out with Lincoln Charles 8, Henry 1 Paul. Lincoln Charles 8, Henry 1 Paul, Missouri, on a white Ford Explorer.
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0: can't vote.
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0: John Ocean, Henry Nora, Sam Ocean Nora, first of Brooke, Boy Robert Ocean, Ocean King Edward, middle R Robert, date of birth 11/4/1986, 11/04/1986, white female out of Missouri.
1: Simple.
2: Eighty Monroe County advised a stranded boater at near Chigger Hill boat ramp. One female, one male. Advised they're on a pontoon boat. No other descriptors for the vessel.
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0: 30 Unit 1, Hancock County, 30 Unit 1, have a 1033 run, 311 North Lincoln Street in Carthage. Have a third party call of a 77-year-old male, possible stroke. 30 Unit 1, Hancock County, 1033 run, 311 North Lincoln Street. Third party call of a 77-year-old male, possible stroke. Side of page 1455.
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1: 10-4, 1350. Should we be clear?
2: Very clear. Valid.

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1: 1154, go ahead.
0: 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Have 491 disregard. I'm north of Kirksville.
1: 10-4, 491, okay.
0: 10-4.
1: Trooper.
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0: 400, I've got J2 information when you're ready. Last of Davis, David, Adam, Victor, Ida, Sam. First of Jacob, John, Adam, Charles, Ocean, Boy. Middle initial, P. Paul. Date of birth, 10-30-2001. 10-30-2001. White male out of Georgia.
1: Pin 4, also that vehicle's not coming back on file. Do you have a pin?

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1: It's going to be 1, George, Charles, 4, King, Mary, Edward, 7, 0, Sam, Frank, 2, 4, 7, 8, 5, 2.
0: 10-4, stand by.

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0: 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The sheriff will handle any further you can disregard.
1: Gentlemen.
2: 1350, Megan, 10-4. Go ahead, show me 42.
0: 1350, 1505, to be clear.
1: Go ahead.
3: You have an OLN. I'm not getting a response back for either of those.
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0: I've ordered your make an oldie 10-8 from the stop. There's a motorist behind me that ran out of gas. Progress Road and 61. I'm going to swing around and get behind him. County has a deputy nearby.
1: 10-4.
2: HB 34 from Nikon.

943 is checking on a stranded motorist that's run out of gas. US 61 near Progress Road. We're inquiring if you have a deputy nearby.

0: domestic abuse, assault, original charge, possession of drug paraphernalia. Go ahead.
1: Ten for Marion County. Drew Beekler. Seven, 10, 18.

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0: Megan, could you check with Monroe County? I might have overheard. They said that voter had help.
1: 10-4, stand by.
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0: Copy that.

I'll be on the stop at the beach parking lot, Wakanda State Park, with a black Ford pickup. It'll be Georgia, T-Tom, AA Adam, 1696.

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0: I'm 23 with that 46. 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
0: Out of Missouri. 1-4 and Mary, 1 peephole, Y Young. 1-4 and Mary, 1 peephole, Y Young. 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
0: 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Hill Lincoln, 1 T Tom, 2. 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

0: 41 Clayton. I'll be code 50 at headquarters, reference CFNA 26-03914.
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2: I believe this driver's going to be the one for a point of interest. Last name's Bricker. Boy Robert, Ida Charles, King Edward Robert. First name Alex. Adam Lincoln Edward, X-ray Adam Nora David Edward Robert. Middle initial M. Mary. Date of birth 1995, 1214, 1995, male, white, Missouri.
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0: Go ahead, Lincoln.
1: J1, Lincoln 1, Teton 2. To your subject, the West Plains. 2004 Chevrolet. Expiring July 2026, negative 29th. J1 of 14, M. Mary 1, Peepaw, Wyong. 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
0: Difficult thanks.
2: Sure.
3: Ranger 17, Macon. I have a J2 and ready.
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3: White male, Georgia. Last of B Boy, E Edward, A Adam, U Union, D David, O Ocean, I Ida, and Nora. First of Walter, W William, A Adam, L Lincoln, T Tom, E Edward, R Robert. Middle will be L Lincoln. Date of birth 01-26-66. White male, Georgia.

0: 27, go ahead.
1: Illinois 28, King Adam Charles Henry Ocean William. 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
0: Go ahead.
1: Last name, Roman Robert Ocean Mary Adam Nora. First name, Robert, common spelling. Middle initial, R. Robert, male, date of birth, 314-1961. 0314-1961.

0: Last name Gelsinger, G. George E. Edward L. Lincoln, S. Sam I. Ida N. Nora, G. George E. Edward R. Robert. First name Michael, common spelling. Middle initial D. David. Date of birth 1981-11-12. White male, Missouri.
1: 10-4.
0: Should we be clear?
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1: 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There's a 96-year-old female on site wanting her son removed. 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Peter McCleary.

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Negative 99. 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

0: 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White male, Illinois.
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1: 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The time is 15:29.

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0: 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It'll be Illinois F-Rank Q Queen 61867.

0: Illinois. Last of Williams, W. William, I. Ida, L. Lincoln, I. Ida, A. Adam, M. Mary, S. Sam, first of Gage, G. George, A. Adam, G. George, E. Edward, Middleby, L. Lincoln, date of birth, 07/24/2001, white male, Illinois.
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2: 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And I'll be code 50 headquarters on that one now.
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0: No, I'll copy 500. 1542. 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
0: Here you go, the 2025 Mazda facility. 6-2 and Edward Fromm, FOPPE, expires

Last name's going to be Frank Ocean, Paul Edwards. 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Middle initial, J, John. Date of birth, 1968-05-06. White male, out of Illinois. OLM, Frank, 1-0-0-2-3-0-6-8-1-3-0.

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0: I'll be on stop at the entrance to Wakanda State Park with a black Ford Taurus. That'll be Missouri E. Edward, L. Lincoln, 6, Z0, 0, U Union.

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0: 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Paul Ocean Young, 474. And my female, Iowa last name Boyd, Boy Ocean Young David. First name, Lanny, Lincoln Adam, Nora Ida, L-A-N-I, Menosh, Les Sam. Date of birth, 1-23-1983. 1-23-83, white female, Iowa.

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18 Eastbound, US 36, just past Highway 8, Adam. 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
1: R. Robert, date of birth 1974, 11/23, repeating 1974, 11/23. OLN William, 435-7967-4333. White male, Illinois.

and a city officer behind my deputy trying to catch up. It's going to be a white male on a motorcycle. I believe the motorcycle's blue in color. Approximately 2 minutes ago, was heading south on Missouri Street, heading outside city limits, speeds of 80 miles an hour, failing to yield.

30 Unit 1, Hancock County, 30 Unit 1, have a 1033 run, 2065 East County Road, 2350, Burnside. Have an 85-year-old female, has fallen outside, unknown injuries at this time. 30 Unit 1, Hancock County, 1033 run, 2065 East County Road, 2300. Correction, 2350, have an 85-year-old female, has fallen outside, unknown injuries at this time. Time of page, 1604.

0: Fort Madison on a gray 2015 Chevy, going clear, valid. 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

West of McDaniel, Mary, Charles, David, Adam, Nora, Ida, Edward, Lincoln, first of Jennifer, John, Edward, Nora, Nora, Ida, Frank, Edward, Robert, middle, B boy. 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

0: Toyota Camry, possible 1055 driver with a Wyoming 1028. The caller was unable to give the number. Call did come in, 911.
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0: 861, I can. 861. 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Just in a pre-information.
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0: Southbound US 61 north of County Road 264. A Ford, white Ford pickup truck. 40J John 6L Lincoln in Nora. 40J John 6L Lincoln in Nora.

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0: call from a concerned stepfather of the initials L.A. She is walking down the highway between Herdman and Brashear. The stepfather stated she said she's struggling mentally. He's asking for a well-being check to be done on her.
1: 10-4.
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0: 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Two middles, M. Mary, R. Robert, male, 613-95-061-395. 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
0: Austin Bales versus Taylor, Taylor Bales.
1: Got it.
2: Person with him, but they can't assist. He is slightly greater than the bariatric. Do you want first responders?

0: Is that same 28, Missouri 27, this one 29?
1: No.
0: Last of gun, Georgia Union, Nora Nora versus Eric, Edward Robert Ida, Charles Middle, see Charles, male date of birth, 2-1972, 02-19-1972.
1: Tim. 3-10-61 information line.
2: Good.
1: That needs served. See if I can get a deputy at headquarters and grab one. Grab it. Petitioner is going to be a Calamari Turnier. He is a respondent on it with a suspended 27. Otherwise, clear. Multiple trespass warnings, not to that location.
2: 10-4.
3: 10-4, 9-9, 10-15, 10-15, 10-15, 10-15, 10-15, 10-15, 10-15, 10-15, 10-15, 10-15, 10-15, 10-15, 10-15, 10-15, 10-15, 10-15, 10-15, 10-15, 10-15, 10-15, 10-15, 10-15, 10-15, 10-15, 10-15, 10-15, 10-15, 10-15, 10-15, 10-15, 10-15, 10-15, 10-15, 10-15, 10-15, 10-15, 10-15, 10-15, 10-15, 10-15, 10-15, 10-15, 10-15, 10-15, 10-15, 10-15, 10-15, 10-15, 10-15, 10-15, 10-15, 10-15, 10-15, 10-15, 10-15, 10-15, 10-15, 10-15, 10-15, 10-15, 10-15, 10-15, 10-15, 10-15, 10-15, 10-15, 10-15, 10-15, 10-15, 10-15, 10-15, 10-15, 10-15, 10-15, 10-15, 10-15,

0: give the reporting party a phone call back and see if he has a better location for her.
1: Now, how old is the person?
0: I'm unknown of her age. We had an incident with this party yesterday. You can give me a 21 for farther.
1: I'm actually, I'm well into Adair County. I believe I've located this subject. Looks like I'm going to be in the driveway of 36331 State Highway 6. If you could, alert Adair County to that.
0: 911 copies. I will contact Adair County.

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0: 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Just, I'm going to give her a ride to help her with a low sodium problem so she can get something to drink, and then I'll just take her home.
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They are looking for him as he has charges in Boone County for domestic assault fourth, burglary first, property damage first, stalking first, leaving scene of the accident, and a violation of a protection order. Description of this individual is going to be a male with a black hat, black sweatshirt, black pants, gray and white shoes. He is known to carry a handgun and keep it in his vehicle.

0: see what they got. I'm on 63. I heard them something about a vehicle coming out of Boone County on 63 into Randolph County. Not sure what it's about.
1: 165, we've attached you to the CFS. Northbound 63 from Prathersville at 1615, approximately 15 minutes ago. Black Ford F-150, J10F, Frank H. Henry, P-Paul, 44. Multiple charges from Boone County. Burglary, domestic, stalking, leaving the scene. Male subject, black hat, black sweatshirt, black pants, gray and white shoes. Known to be armed.
0: 10-4, and is it just a stop and hold for now?

0: 500, I was just doing a status check.
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0: 911 copies 500. Would you like us to extend or hold status?
1: Yeah, no status needed.
0: 911 copies 500. 1633, 911 clear.

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1: Northbound US 61, south up 168, white Ford up 150. Missouri registration, 9 people, D. David, in Bora, 8-7.

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1: 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Charles William, 19429. Charles William, 19429.
0: Stand by.

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0: There's a no one left of Bauer. Boy, Adam, Union, George, Henry, Edward, Robert, Chris, Harley, Henry, M. Robert, Lincoln, Edward, Young, Nobody, Edward, Mail, 4-9-2001, 0409-2001.
1: Without the subject, Quincy, 02 Ford utility clear, 27, valid corrective lenses clear.

and Robert David. Reincarnation Robert David. 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King Young Robert. King Young Robert Adam. Initial J. Jones. Date of birth 2007 11 13. 2007 1113. Few moments of review.

0: stand by. We'll check. Megan 458. ECOM, our officer 943 is on a stop, 61, near 168 in Hannibal, inquiring if you have a K-9 on duty.
1: We do not have a K-9. Hannibal PD doesn't have one.
0: 10-4, ECOM. Marion County Sheriff from Macon State. Reach me.
2: Megan, this is Marion Sheriff.
0: Marion County, do you have a K-9 available?
2: Negative. We don't have a K-9.
0: 10-4. Should be clear.
3: William Adam Tom, King Ida Nora Sam, first name Dominic, David Ocean Mary Ida Nora Ida Charles, middle initial A. Adam, male date of birth 2/28/2005,
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3: 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Okay. Last name Hanlon, Henry Adam Nora, Lincoln Ida Nora, first name Candace, Charles Adam Nora, David Ida Charles Edward, middle initial S. Sam, female date of birth 12/18/1975, 1/2/18/1975.

0: なんか、
1: Monroe County, does Monroe City have a canine available?
0: negative. We have one in the county, though.
1: For Monroe County, are they available to respond to Hannibal to assist our trooper on a traffic stop?
0: Affirmative. Do you have further information for us?
1: Monroe County, our officer is on a stop, US 61, northbound, just south of Highway 168 in Hannibal.
0: Copy all advice, and I'll let you know when he's in route.
2: 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Failure to appear, pay or appear, expired registration, Sheriff's Office, Pike County Office.
0: Okay.
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0: 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Move forward, Explorer.
1: Kevin. Okay,

0: of Route A. There's no injury, but there is a J3.
1: Ten four. Are they blocking both lanes or one lane or what?
0: He said they're blocking the west lane.
1: 10-4, I'm in Alexandria.
0: Ten four. 529 did say you can call him on a cellular for more information if curious.
1: 10-4.

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2: 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And Missouri, the Alabama number. 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
0: 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For Adair County, thank you. 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
2: Saw the vehicle go by several times, and then they heard some gunshots, and they can hear a man yelling. They can't see anything. Possibly it's east of their house, but they're not sure. But they are out in the garden.
3: 10-4.

0: Megan.
1: Take a report of a CNI driver. It's going to be on Highway 6 westbound. Reporting party stated they were at Highway 6 and 157 headed westbound. It's going to be a black Chevy truck with a brush guard on the front. No 28. States they were speeding, swerving, have almost hit multiple other vehicles. Make your own case.
0: Yeah, VRP's name and number.

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2: Western Lewis fire. Natural cover fire. 2083 State Highway H Henry Lewistown. 2083 State Highway H Henry Lewistown. Cross of West Ewing Street. Respond on Evil Fire 1.

0: Lewis County, just for information, we dispatch Western Lewis County Fire for a natural cover fire near 20883 State Highway H. Henry, 20883 State Highway H. Henry, north of Lewis Town. Just for information.
1: Okay.

Natural cover fire, 20883 State Highway H. Henry, Lewistown, 20883 State Highway H. Henry, Lewistown, cross of West Ewing Street, respond on Emo Fire 1 with Western Lewis Fire.

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1: 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This is the Old Bailey place just north of town. Approximately half of an acre of field on fire with a hay bale. Okay.

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1: Station 1, Western Weather Station 1 for 517. Econ from Western Lowe's Truck 316.
0: Western Lowe's Truck 316.
1: 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We're getting back to the fire. Advise all units, it'll be the first field entrance to the left before the lake.
0: Copy. All units responding to Highway H. Henry. First field entrance to the left or the west before the pond, Correction Lake.
1: Nikon from Western Lewis, Truck 316. We have approximately 200 foot by 100 foot area burning, freshly mowed grass. It's been windrowed for baling.
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Pat and Ian is 60. Middle name Missouri, last name Barry, Berry. Middle, or first name Adam, initial name Mary. Date of birth 4/2/83. 4/02/1983, male, Missouri.

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1: 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Your subject is valid. Class A Adam expiring 2027, negative 29.
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1: Go ahead.
0: 500, I had an individual stated that you were trying to get a hold of him. First name, Rex.
1: Phone number?

0: You're welcome, sir. 1738, 911, please.
1: Eleven Broadway. Maroon Dodge Charger. No, 288.
2: Tim.
1: John Norboy.
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0: Copy, fire extinguished, just hot spots.
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0: 10-4-3, Louisiana.
1: Go ahead.
0: Nine seven.

0: 28 out of Louisiana was valid to that subject on a maroon Dodge Challenger 2022. The 27 out of Louisiana is also valid, clear. Awesome, number 2.
1: 10-4, thank you.

drive. It's unmarked north of the cell phone tower. On the same side of the roadway.

on Highway 24. It's going to be a blue Honda Pilot, no plates, no 28. Driver's currently unable to maintain lane, and it has his arm out of the window, signaling cars behind them. It's a black male driver, slowing down, speeding up. Timestamp 1745 was at East 2200 Street, Highway 24 and East 2100 Street, eastbound.

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1: 517 machine.
2: Econ from Western Willis, truck 316.
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2: So truck 316, clear and see.
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1: You show me on location about 2 minutes ago, clearing now.
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1: That show reporting party's going to fill out a statement. You look through the area, everything's J1. 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

0: apartment 8.
1: Morning, copy. This is the trailer court. Bobby and Ralph in the office.
2: Hey, 4A, Marion, what's on the first one?

0: 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OG George, female, 1191.
1: Can you deny that last name?
0: Queen Union, Edward Nora, Ocean Nora.
1: Simple. '24, '28 was valid. Carrie Williams out of Queens, red. 2018 Honda Utility, clear. 27 is valid. Clear.
0: 14, 27, 27, please.
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0: 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I'm going to attempt to contact the owner of these animals.

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The cross is Lincoln, apartment 15, respond, NEMO Fire 1.

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0: 35 year of age male, conscious and breathing, continuous or multiple seizures. 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We'll get Lewis Medic 1 page.
1: Copy, thank you.

Paris Medic 1, seizures, 200 North 6th Street in LaBelle, apartment 15, assist Lewis Medic 2 due to being BLS.

West Angeles First Responder Seizure, 200 North 6th Street in LaBelle, Apartment 15, continuous for multiple seizures. 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
1: 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I'll give her a 21.
0: 211, 10.
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0: pain. 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

0: This is a test for the Center Fire Department paging system. This is only a test. Test concluded 1828.
1: Both units be 10-8. Sounds like there might have been a verbal argument between two males. One half left.

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1: Shelby County, this is Macon State.
0: Macon State, my clearance speedy officer advised to let you know that he clocked a dark gray SUV traveling westbound Highway 36, traveling just under 90 miles an hour. He clocked him just before the county line. He was unable to pursue.

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1: Just in route handle regional, turning through to the university.
2: Track expired as of 04-2024 to a Mark A. Massengill, 408 Spring Street, Quincy, on a gray 2007 Ford four-door.
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0: Buzz.
1: On that property damage, will you shoot me out at 15842 State Highway H, correction, State Highway F, 15842 Highway F, should be the owner of these cows. He's attached to my incident.
0: 10-4.

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1: Race 8. 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

0: Putnam County is just making state. Go ahead.
1: Macon, I need a trooper to respond to 136 and 139 South near the county line, Putnam and Mercer. Got about 30 head of steers out in the middle of the highway. Caller states that heard another vehicle was beating and almost hit them. There was no accident. I'm trying to figure out who the landowner is.
0: For Putnam County.
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2: Section 4. Be advised that is expired to a William Welty out of Quincy, Red 2017 Jeep Utility, expired April of 2026.
3: 10-4.
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0: house. I made contact with him by phone. 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I'll be tonight.
1: 10-4.

0: 24 advised that U.S. 136 at Missouri 139 South, approximately 30 head of cattle out in the roadway.
1: Okay, you can go ahead and show me to Nick for my stop. I'll head that way in just a minute.
2: Three Adam 20. This is a 32 run, 3 Adam 20, 3 Adam 20, respond to 2247 progression. It's going to be a 40 run for 3 Adam 20, 3 Adam 20, respond to 2247 East, 640th place. It's going to be an URSA address. For a 67-year-old female, conscious and breathing, fell down, possibly broken her hip. She is still on the ground. They advise they're in the driveway. This is a 40 run, 3 Adam 20, 3 Adam 20, respond to 2247 East, 640th place.

49, 3 and 20, 2 and 0, respond to 1840, Washington. 57-year-old male. Cops is brain pneumonia. This is a 49, 3 and 20, 2 and 0, respond to 1840, Washington.

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0: Putnam County, Macon. 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
0: Making reference to the cattle out at 136 and 139 South. I have made contact with the owner. The owner's name is going to be Jeff Robinson. He is 1023, trying to get him put back in now.
1: 10-4, Putnam County, alert our trooper.
0: Ten four, thank you.

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Henry Lincoln, Professor Jeffrey, John Edward Frank Frank, Robert Edward Young, LSAM, suffix of the second, 414-83-041483 now.